Hey, this isn't funny. No, seriously, quit giggling. What is so fucking funny? Would you quit laughing? You are laughing about nothing. Hey, that would be a great band name, wouldn't it? Yes, we play a lot of music here on Radio Hot Tub, and one of the bands as part of our Radio Hot Tub library is local band Laughing About Nothing. And you can catch the band live at Turn, Turn, Turn coming up on Wednesday, June 17th. We play a whole bunch of music from that local band every day right here on Radio Hot Tub, and that's no laughing matter.

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So if you're traveling across this great country of ours in any town USA, Sunday's a day of rest. Picnics, church, sleeping on the front porch, listening to the crickets as the night falls. But here in Portland, we're not like any town USA. We've got tons of live music happening right here in Portland on Sunday. Crap, Sunday in Portland, that's like a Saturday night anywhere else. Sunday, June 14th, you got a lot of shows to pick from. You can start things off early, 4 o'clock in the afternoon over at Turn, and check out local band New Not Normals on Sunday. Speckle's going to be at the No Fun Bar on Sunday. Sad Boy Union at the Hawthorne Hideaway on Sunday. Normie's going to be at the Starday Tavern on Sunday. And two Radio Hot Tub bands at the Weird Hut. Attention Earth Dwellers and Dark Oz are both going to be at the Weird Hut coming up on Sunday. Stay tuned to hear all the bands we just mentioned right here on Radio Hot Tub, the Sound of Portland.

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0: 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Tell them that Uncle Scotty has a venereal disease. Whatever it takes to get people listening to the local Portland bands, spread the word. Somehow. Do it now. Do it right now. Got better ideas? 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You're doing a great job. Keep it up.
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let everybody know. Shh, it's a secret. Don't tell anybody that there's live music at the Goodfoot coming up on Thursday, June 18th. It's the super secret band, but don't tell anybody. Mum's the word. 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Shh.

So if you're traveling across this great country of ours in any town USA, Sunday's a day of rest. Picnics, church, sleeping on the front porch, listening to the crickets as the night falls. But here in Portland, we're not like any town USA. We've got tons of live music happening right here in Portland on Sunday. Sunday. Crap, Sunday in Portland, that's like a Saturday night anywhere else. Sunday, June 14th, you got a lot of shows to pick from. You can start things off early, 4 o'clock in the afternoon over at Turn, and check out local band New Not Normals on Sunday. Speckle's going to be at the No Fun Bar on Sunday. Sad Boy Union at the Hawthorne Hideaway on Sunday. Normie's going to be at the Star Day Tavern on Sunday. And two Radio Hot Tub bands at the Weird Hut. Attention Earth Dwellers and Dark Oz are both going to be at the Weird Hut coming up on Sunday. Stay tuned to hear all the bands we just mentioned right here on Radio Hot Tub, the Sound of Portland.

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1: Hey, this isn't funny. No, seriously, quit giggling. What is so fucking funny? Would you quit laughing? You are laughing about nothing. Hey, that would be a great band name, wouldn't it? 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And you can catch the band live at Turn, Turn, Turn coming up on Wednesday, June 17th. 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

Hey, this isn't funny. No, seriously, quit giggling. What is so fucking funny? Would you quit laughing? You are laughing about nothing. Hey, that would be a great band name, wouldn't it? Yes, we play a lot of music here on Radio Hot Tub, and one of the bands as part of our Radio Hot Tub library is local band Laughing About Nothing. And you can catch the band live at Turn, Turn, Turn coming up on Wednesday, June 17th. We play a whole bunch of music from that local band every day right here on Radio Hot Tub, and that's no laughing matter.

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0: Well, summer's here and your bratty little kids are out of school. Or they never went to school in the first place, just like us. Hey, I'm Uncle Scotty of Radio Hot Tub. 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
1: Leads to a big accident in Chicago. Four people were hurt today when a stolen car being pursued from Deerfield slammed into another car at 6

let's see what this is about. Update my account. Okay, click there. Email address, Bobby1945@AOL. Password, Bobby1945. Social security number. Okay,

email said to call you. It says my computer has viruses. Remote access.

Remember that old Neil Diamond song? Sung, sang blue, weeping like a willow. God, I hated Neil Diamond. Why would you even know that stupid song? The only reason they bring it up is because there's a local band called Sang Blue. And I have to wonder, did they take that because they're big fans of Neil Diamond? Do they sit around and listen to Neil Diamond records all day long and then try to think of songs that might reflect the mood and the values of Neil Diamond? I really have no idea. If they heard me say this, they'd probably be pretty pissed off. They probably hate Neil Diamond just as much as I do. But you can ask the band all about this when you go to check them out at Turn, Turn, Turn, coming up on Monday, June 15th. We play music every day from Sang Blue right here on Radio Hot Tub. And if you're waiting to hear some Neil Diamond, well, here you go. Song, song, blue, weeping like a willow. That's really all the words I know, and I'm probably getting that one wrong. I'm Uncle Scotty. This is Radio Hot Tub, and Portland sounds like this.

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So if you're traveling across this great country of ours in any town USA, Sunday's a day of rest. Picnics, church, sleeping on the front porch, listening to the crickets as the night falls. But here in Portland, we're not like any town USA. We've got tons of live music happening right here in Portland on Sunday. Sunday. Crap, Sunday in Portland, that's like a Saturday night anywhere else. Sunday, June 14th, you got a lot of shows to pick from. You can start things off early, 4 o'clock in the afternoon over at Turn, and check out local band New Not Normals on Sunday. Speckle's going to be at the No Fun Bar on Sunday. Sad Boy Union at the Hawthorne Hideaway on Sunday. Normie's going to be at the Star Day Tavern on Sunday. And two Radio Hot Tub bands at the Weird Hut. Attention Earth Dwellers and Dark Oz are both going to be at the Weird Hut coming up on Sunday. 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

0: Hey, this isn't funny. No, seriously, quit giggling. What is so fucking funny? Would you quit laughing? You are laughing about nothing. Hey, that would be a great band name, wouldn't it? Yes, we play a lot of music here on Radio Hot Tub, and one of the bands as part of our Radio Hot Tub library is local band Laughing About Nothing. And you can catch the band live at Turn, Turn, Turn coming up on Wednesday, June 17th. We play a whole bunch of music from that local band every day right here on Radio Hot Tub, and that's no laughing matter.
1: ...per hour leads to a big accident in Chicago. Four people were hurt today when a stolen car being pursued from Deerfield slammed into another car at...

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1: Let's see what this is about. 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Email address, Bobby1945@AOL. Password, Bobby1945. Social security number, okay.

cause it

So if you're traveling across this great country of ours in any town USA, Sunday's a day of rest. Picnics, church, sleeping on the front porch, listening to the crickets as the night falls. But here in Portland, we're not like any town USA. We've got tons of live music happening right here in Portland on Sunday. Crap, Sunday in Portland, that's like a Saturday night anywhere else. Sunday, June 14th, you got a lot of shows to pick from. You can start things off early, 4 o'clock in the afternoon over at Turn, Turn, Turn, and check out local band New Not Normals on Sunday. Speckle's going to be at the No Fun Bar on Sunday. Sad Boy Union at the Hawthorne Hideaway on Sunday. Normie's going to be at the Star Day Tavern on Sunday. And two Radio Hot Tub bands at the Weird Hut. Attention Earth Dwellers and Dark Oz are both going to be at the Weird Hut coming up on Sunday. Stay tuned to hear all the bands we just mentioned right here on Radio Hot Tub, the Sound of Portland.

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1: It's definitely a niche that maybe hasn't been tapped into. 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

Hey, this isn't funny. No, seriously, quit giggling. What is so fucking funny? Would you quit laughing? You are laughing about nothing. Hey, that would be a great band name, wouldn't it? Yes, we play a lot of music here on Radio Hot Tub, and one of the bands as part of our Radio Hot Tub library is local band Laughing About Nothing. And you can catch the band live at Turn, Turn, Turn coming up on Wednesday, June 17th. We play a whole bunch of music from that local band every day right here on Radio Hot Tub, and that's no laughing matter.

Hey, you, shh, quiet. Don't let everybody know. Shh, it's a secret. Don't tell anybody that there's live music at the Goodfoot coming up on Thursday, June 18th. It's the super secret band, but don't tell anybody. Mum's the word. We play music from Super Secret Band and about 200 more local Portland bands every day, right here on Radio Hot Tub. The sound of Portland. Shh.

Hey, this isn't funny. No, seriously, quit giggling. What is so fucking funny? Would you quit laughing? You are laughing about nothing. Hey, that would be a great band name, wouldn't it? Yes, we play a lot of music here on Radio Hot Tub, and one of the bands as part of our Radio Hot Tub library is local band Laughing About Nothing. And you can catch the band live at Turn, Turn, Turn coming up on Wednesday, June 17th. We play a whole bunch of music from that local band every day right here on Radio Hot Tub, and that's no laughing matter.

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Now, we don't got any of that stuff, but we do have stickers, Radio Hot Tub stickers. 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

So if you're traveling across this great country of ours in any town USA, Sunday's a day of rest. Picnics, church, sleeping on the front porch, listening to the crickets as the night falls. But here in Portland, we're not like any town USA. We've got tons of live music happening right here in Portland on Sunday. Sunday. Crap, Sunday in Portland, that's like a Saturday night anywhere else. Sunday, June 14th, you got a lot of shows to pick from. You can start things off early, 4 o'clock in the afternoon over at Turn, and check out local band New Not Normals on Sunday. Speckle's going to be at the No Fun Bar on Sunday. Sad Boy Union at the Hawthorne Hideaway on Sunday. Normie's going to be at the Star Day Tavern on Sunday, and two Radio Hot Tub bands at the Weird Hut. Attention Earth Dwellers and Dark Oz are both going to be at the Weird Hut coming up on Sunday. Stay tuned to hear all the bands we just mentioned right here on Radio Hot Tub, the Sound of Portland.

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1: It's got these high-volume AccuSauce jets oscillating and pulsating, soothing your every aching muscle. My water's going to get over 120 degrees. Is that tolerable? 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

So if you're traveling across this great country of ours in any town USA, Sunday's a day of rest. Picnics, church, sleeping on the front porch, listening to the crickets as the night falls. But here in Portland, we're not like any town USA. We've got tons of live music happening right here in Portland on Sunday. Sunday. Crap, Sunday in Portland, that's like a Saturday night anywhere else. Sunday, June 14th, you got a lot of shows to pick from. You can start things off early, 4 o'clock in the afternoon over at Turn, and check out local band New Not Normals on Sunday. Speckle's going to be at the No Fun Bar on Sunday. Sad Boy Union at the Hawthorne Hideaway on Sunday. Normie's going to be at the Star Day Tavern on Sunday, and two Radio Hot Tub bands at the Weird Hut. Attention Earth Dwellers and Dark Oz are both going to be at the Weird Hut coming up on Sunday. Stay tuned to hear all the bands we just mentioned right here on Radio Hot Tub, the Sound of Portland.

music happening right here in Portland on Sunday. Crap, Sunday in Portland, that's like a Saturday night anywhere else. 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You can start things off early, 4 o'clock in the afternoon over at Turn, and check out local band New Not Normals on Sunday. Speckle's going to be at the No Fun Bar on Sunday. Sad Boy Union at the Hawthorne Hideaway on Sunday. Normie's going to be at the Star Day Tavern on Sunday. And two Radio Hot Tub bands at the Weird Hut. Attention Earth Dwellers and Dark Oz are both going to be at the Weird Hut coming up on Sunday. Stay tuned to hear all the bands we just mentioned right here on Radio Hot Tub, the Sound of Portland.

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All of this merchandise can be found in your imagination. Now, we don't got any of that stuff, but we do have stickers. 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Where do you get them? Find Uncle Scotty. That's me. Out in the club somewhere, standing in front of the stage, blocking your view, and say, "Hey, Scotty, you got a Radio Hot Tub sticker? The cost? 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

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What do you say? 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

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Now, we don't got any of that stuff, but we do have stickers, Radio Hot Tub stickers. 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

Remember that old Neil Diamond song? Sung, sang blue. Weeping like a willow. God, I hated Neil Diamond. Why would you even know that stupid song? The only reason they bring it up is because there's a local band called Sang Blue. And I have to wonder, did they take that because they're big fans of Neil Diamond? Do they sit around and listen to Neil Diamond records all day long and then try to think of songs that might reflect the mood and the values of Neil Diamond? I really have no idea. If they heard me say this, they'd probably be pretty pissed off. They probably hate Neil Diamond just as much as I do. But you can ask the band all about this when you go to check them out at Turn, Turn, Turn, coming up on Monday, June 15th. We play music every day from Sang Blue right here on Radio Hot Tub. And if you're waiting to hear some Neil Diamond, well, here you go. Song, song, blue, weeping like a willow. That's really all the words I know, and I'm probably getting that one wrong. I'm Uncle Scotty. This is Radio Hot Tub, and Portland sounds like this.

0: Hey, it's Uncle Scotty of Radio Hot Tub here in the glamorous Radio Hot Tub Studios. I'm the highly overpaid CEO of this radio company. 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Tell them that Uncle Scotty has a venereal disease. Whatever it takes to get people listening the local Portland bands, spread the word somehow. Do it now. Do it right now. 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You're doing a great job. Keep it up.
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All of this merchandise can be found in your imagination. Now, we don't got any of that stuff, but we do have stickers. 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

You, shh, quiet. Don't let everybody know. Shh, it's a secret. Don't tell anybody that there's live music at the Goodfoot coming up on Thursday, June 18th. It's the super secret band, but don't tell anybody. Mum's the word. 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

0: 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Tell them that Uncle Scotty has a venereal disease. Whatever it takes to get people listening to the local Portland bands, spread the word somehow. Do it now. Do it right now. Got better ideas? 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You're doing a great job. Keep it up.
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Hey, you, shh, quiet. Don't let everybody know. Shh, it's a secret. Don't tell anybody that there's live music at the Goodfoot coming up on Thursday, June 18th. It's the super secret band, but don't tell anybody. Mum's the word. 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

0: Hey, you, shh, quiet. Don't let everybody know. Shh, it's a secret. Don't tell anybody that there's live music at the Goodfoot coming up on Thursday, June 18th. It's the super secret band, but don't tell anybody. Mum's the word. We play music from Super Secret Band and about 200 more local Portland bands every day right here on Radio Hot Tub. The sound of Portland. Shh.
1: Yeah, hi, this is Car Chevrolet.

0: you. Plus these things are catching, and this is a test, a what, a test. This is a test, a what, a test. This is a test, a what. Oh, a test.
1: This is a test of the emergency broadcast system. Please stand by. We are experiencing

0: Hey, it's Uncle Scotty of Radio Hot Tub here in the glamorous Radio Hot Tub Studios. I'm the highly overpaid CEO of this radio company. 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Tell them that Uncle Scotty has a venereal disease. Whatever it takes to get people listening to the local Portland bands, spread the word somehow. Do it now. Do it right now. Got better ideas? 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You're doing a great job. Keep it up.
1: Goodbye.

Remember that old Neil Diamond song? Sung, sang blue. Weeping like a willow. God, I hated Neil Diamond. Why would you even know that stupid song? The only reason they bring it up is because there's a local band called Sang Blue. And I have to wonder, did they take that because they're big fans of Neil Diamond? Do they sit around and listen to Neil Diamond records all day long and then try to think of songs that might reflect the mood and the values of Neil Diamond? I really have no idea. If they heard me say this, they'd probably be pretty pissed off. They probably hate Neil Diamond just as much as I do. But you can ask the band all about this when you go to check them out at Turn, Turn, Turn, coming up on Monday, June 15th. We play music every day from Sang Blue right here on Radio Hot Tub. And if you're waiting to hear some Neil Diamond, well, here you go. Song, song, blue, weeping like a willow. That's really all the words I know, and I'm probably getting that one wrong. I'm Uncle Scotty. This is Radio Hot Tub, and Portland sounds like this.

Remember that old Neil Diamond song? Sung, sang blue, weeping like a willow. God, I hated Neil Diamond. Why would you even know that stupid song? The only reason they bring it up is because there's a local band called Sang Blue. And I have to wonder, did they take that because they're big fans of Neil Diamond? Do they sit around and listen to Neil Diamond records all day long and then try to think of songs that might reflect the mood and the values of Neil Diamond? I really have no idea. If they heard me say this, they'd probably be pretty pissed.

0: I'm gonna crack. I could feel it on my edges. Not being believed, being told that doesn't happen, he would never do that. That PE teacher is a pillar of the community. But he's your father. It wasn't that bad.
1: But what were you wearing?
0: How much did you have
1: to
0: drink?
1: Honey, I don't have time for this.
0: I'm sure he didn't mean to hurt you.
1: Can't you just get around?

0: 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I'm the highly overpaid CEO of this radio company. 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Tell them that Uncle Scotty has a venereal disease. Whatever it takes to get people listening to the local Portland bands, spread the word somehow. Do it now. Do it right now. Got better ideas? 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You're doing a great job. Keep it up.
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0: Hey, it's Uncle Scotty of Radio Hot Tub here in the glamorous Radio Hot Tub Studios. I'm the highly overpaid CEO of this radio company. 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Tell them that Uncle Scotty has a venereal disease. Whatever it takes to get people listening to the local Portland bands, spread the word somehow. Do it now. Do it right now. 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

So if you're traveling across this great country of ours in any town USA, Sunday's a day of rest. Picnics, church, sleeping on the front porch, listening to the crickets as the night falls. But here in Portland, we're not like any town USA. We've got tons of live music happening right here in Portland on Sunday. Sunday. Crap, Sunday in Portland, that's like a Saturday night anywhere else. Sunday, June 14th, you got a lot of shows to pick from. You can start things off early, 4 o'clock in the afternoon over at Turn, and check out local band New Not Normals on Sunday. Speckle's going to be at the No Fun Bar on Sunday. Sad Boy Union at the Hawthorne Hideaway on Sunday. Normie's going to be at the Star Day Tavern on Sunday. And two Radio Hot Tub bands at the Weird Hut. Attention Earth Dwellers and Dark Oz are both going to be at the Weird Hut coming up on Sunday. Stay tuned to hear all the bands we just mentioned right here on Radio Hot Tub, the Sound of Portland.

Hey, this isn't funny. No, seriously, quit giggling. What is so fucking funny? Would you quit laughing? You are laughing about nothing. Hey, that would be a great band name, wouldn't it? Yes, we play a lot of music here on Radio Hot Tub, and one of the bands as part of our Radio Hot Tub library is local band Laughing About Nothing. And you can catch the band live at Turn, Turn, Turn coming up on Wednesday, June 17th. We play a whole bunch of music from that local band every day right here on Radio Hot Tub, and that's no laughing matter.

0: what are you guys known for? You have more breweries than any other city, and you have more strip clubs than any other city. We like beer and we're so weird.
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Now, we don't got any of that stuff, but we do have stickers. 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Find Uncle Scotty. 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

0: C, D, E, F, G, H, I, J, K, L, M, N, O, P, Q, R, S, T, U, V, W, X, Y, Z!
1: So if you're traveling across this great country of ours in any town USA, Sunday's a day of rest. Picnics, church, sleeping on the front porch, listening to the crickets as the night falls. But here in Portland, we're not like any town USA. We've got tons of live music happening right here in Portland on Sunday. Sunday. Crap, Sunday in Portland, that's like a Saturday night anywhere else. Sunday, June 14th, you got a lot of shows to pick from. You can start things off early, 4 o'clock in the afternoon over at Turn, and check out local band New Not Normals on Sunday. Speckle's going to be at the No Fun Bar on Sunday. Sad Boy Union at the Hawthorne Hideaway on Sunday. Normie's going to be at the Starday Tavern on Sunday. And two Radio Hot Tub bands at the Weird Hut. Attention Earth Dwellers and Dark Oz are both going to be at the Weird Hut coming up on Sunday. Stay tuned to hear all the bands we just mentioned right here on Radio Hot Tub, the Sound of Portland.

Mama's got a sweet tooth. And can we hit the liquor store? 100 proof. This is a test, or what? A test. This is a test, or what? A test. This is a test, or what?

0: Plus, these things are catching. And this is a test, a what? A test. This is a test, a what? A test. This is a test, a what? Oh, a test.
1: This is a test of the emergency broadcast system. Please stand by.

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All of this merchandise can be found in your imagination. Now, we don't got any of that stuff. But we do have stickers. 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Where do you get them? Find Uncle Scotty. That's me. Out in the club somewhere, standing in front of the stage, blocking your view, and say, "Hey, Scotty, you got a Radio Hot Tub sticker? 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

Hey, this isn't funny. No, seriously, quit giggling. What is so fucking funny? Would you quit laughing? You are laughing about nothing. Hey, that would be a great band name, wouldn't it? Yes, we play a lot of music here on Radio Hot Tub, and one of the bands that's part of our Radio Hot Tub library is local band Laughing About Nothing. And you can catch the band live at Turn, Turn, Turn coming up on Wednesday, June 17th. We play a whole bunch of music from that local band every day right here on Radio Hot Tub, and that's no laughing matter.

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Now, we don't got any of that stuff, but we do have stickers. 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Find Uncle Scotty. 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

So if you're traveling across this great country of ours in any town USA, Sunday's a day of rest. Picnics, church, sleeping on the front porch, listening to the crickets as the night falls. But here in Portland, we're not like any town USA. We've got tons of live music happening right here in Portland on Sunday. Sunday. Crap, Sunday in Portland, that's like a Saturday night anywhere else. Sunday, June 14th, you got a lot of shows to pick from. You can start things off early, 4 o'clock in the afternoon over at Turn, and check out local band New Not Normals on Sunday. Speckle's going to be at the No Fun Bar on Sunday. Sad Boy Union at the Hawthorne Hideaway on Sunday. Normie's going to be at the Star Day Tavern on Sunday. And two Radio Hot Tub bands at the Weird Hut. Attention Earth Dwellers and Dark Oz are both going to be at the Weird Hut coming up on Sunday. Stay tuned to hear all the bands we just mentioned right here on Radio Hot Tub, the Sound of Portland.

Remember that old Neil Diamond song? Sung, sang blue, weeping like a willow. God, I hated Neil Diamond. Why would you even know that stupid song? The only reason they bring it up is because there's a local band called Sang Blue. And I have to wonder, did they take that because they're big fans of Neil Diamond? Do they sit around and listen to Neil Diamond records all day long and then try to think of songs that might reflect the mood and the values of Neil Diamond? I really have no idea. If they heard me say this, they'd probably be pretty pissed off. They probably hate Neil Diamond just as much as I do. But you can ask the band all about this when you go to check them out at Turn, Turn, Turn, coming up on Monday, June 15th. We play music every day from Sang Blue right here on Radio Hot Tub. And if you're waiting to hear some Neil Diamond, well, here you go. Sung, blue, weeping like a willow. That's really all the words I know, and I'm probably getting that one wrong. I'm Uncle Scotty. This is Radio Hot Tub, and Portland sounds like this.

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Or they never went to school in the first place, just like us. 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Otherwise, you're staying after class.

Hey, this isn't funny. No, seriously, quit giggling. What is so fucking funny? Would you quit laughing? You are laughing about nothing. Hey, that would be a great band name, wouldn't it? Yes, we play a lot of music here on Radio Hot Tub, and one of the bands as part of our Radio Hot Tub library is local band Laughing About Nothing. And you can catch the band live at Turn, Turn, Turn coming up on Wednesday, June 17th. We play a whole bunch of music from that local band every day right here on Radio Hot Tub, and that's no laughing matter.

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life. 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Not a care in the world, just fight, freeze, flight. And you didn't live long if you didn't choose right. The creature under your bed, turns out it's all in your head. But you don't want to turn out the light. Isn't that right? Then the world exploded. Civilization came along and we all got promoted. One of your new tasty tasks entails the mass production of masks. Funny how things change. Now even your own kind seem kind of strange. The tribe got smaller and they're living in squalor. This ain't exactly the home on the range. And you feel something creepy crawling into your brain. It's like a nightmare, but you're not sleepy. And the best of the best can't stand the strain. Know what I'm saying? Here's the refrain. If you don't feel right, it's

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You can obsess about the mess you made and sit in that like a miserable marinade. Like you've been filleted. The enchanter comes, drops faith in your cup. Now speak the truth, and you don't even have to back it up. But you'll be thirsty again, 'cause there's a crack in that thing and nothing stays in. The ones with the answers are excellent dancers. It's a world of comparison. 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

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Even runaway shopping carts. The only way the creepies can't get you is death.

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0: Hey, it's Uncle Scotty of Radio Hot Tub here in the glamorous Radio Hot Tub Studios. 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Tell them that Uncle Scotty has a venereal disease. Whatever it takes to get people listening to the local Portland bands, spread the word somehow. Do it now. Do it right now. Got better ideas? 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You're doing a great job. Keep it up.
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And that's probably why you're listening right now to RadioHotTub.com, the sound of Portland, just desperately waiting for a look at your concert calendar for Friday. 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Over at Turn, Catch Jewelry Exchange. At the Furkin Tavern, Assistant Manager performs live. And at the Six, you can catch Rhea Strad. And that's a look at your concert calendar for Friday. Stay tuned to hear all the bands we just mentioned right here on Radio Hot Tub, the Sound of Portland.

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0: hit the jets and watch us blast off. 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

0: Hey, it's Uncle Scotty of Radio Hot Tub here in the glamorous Radio Hot Tub Studios. I'm the highly overpaid CEO of this radio company. We play all local bands out of Portland, and we make a shitload of money. 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Tell them that Uncle Scotty has a venereal disease. Whatever it takes to get people listening to the local Portland bands, spread the word somehow. Do it now. Do it right now. 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You're doing a great job. Keep it up.
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Hey, I'm Uncle Scotty of Radio Hot Tub. 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Otherwise, you're staying after class.

Remember that old Neil Diamond song? Sung, sang blue. Weeping like a willow. God, I hated Neil Diamond. Why would you even know that stupid song? The only reason they bring it up is because there's a local band called Sang Blue. And I have to wonder, did they take that because they're big fans of Neil Diamond? Do they sit around and listen to Neil Diamond records all day long and then try to think of songs that might reflect the mood and the values of Neil Diamond? I really have no idea. If they heard me say this, they'd probably be pretty pissed off. They probably hate Neil Diamond just as much as I do. But you can ask the band all about this when you go to check them out at Turn, Turn, Turn, coming up on Monday, June 15th. We play music every day from Sang Blue right here on Radio Hot Tub. And if you're waiting to hear some Neil Diamond, well, here you go. Song, song, blue, weeping like a willow. That's really all the words I know, and I'm probably getting that one wrong. I'm Uncle Scotty. This is Radio Hot Tub, and Portland sounds like this.

Looking to get out on a Friday night in Portland? Of course you are. And that's probably why you're listening right now to RadioHotTub.com, the sound of Portland, just desperately waiting for a look at your concert calendar for Friday. No matter what your taste in music, there's something just for you happening on Friday night. Over at the High Watermark Lounge, Yoon performs live. Over at Turn, Catch Jewelry Exchange. At the Furkin Tavern, Assistant Manager performs live. And at the Six, you can catch Rhea Strad. And that's a look at your concert calendar for Friday. Stay tuned to hear all the bands we just mentioned right here on Radio Hot Tub, the Sound of Portland.

0: Hey, it's Uncle Scotty of Radio Hot Tub here in the glamorous Radio Hot Tub Studios. I'm the highly overpaid CEO of this radio company. 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Tell them that Uncle Scotty has a venereal disease. Whatever it takes to get people listening to the local Portland bands, spread the word somehow. Do it now. Do it right now. 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You're doing a great job. Keep it up.
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Now, we don't got any of that stuff, but we do have stickers, Radio Hot Tub stickers. 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Find Uncle Scotty, that's me, out in the club somewhere, standing in front of the stage, blocking your view and say, "Hey, Scotty, you got a Radio Hot Tub sticker? 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

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And along with a whole bunch of music from local Portland bands that are out playing the clubs, we're going to be joined in studio by the organizers of Punk Rock Pride. Costa and Dana will be joining us in studio to talk all about Punk Rock Pride, which is coming to Portland on Saturday the 20th. 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

Looking to get out on a Friday night in Portland? Of course you are. And that's probably why you're listening right now to RadioHotTub.com, the sound of Portland, just desperately waiting for a look at your concert calendar for Friday. No matter what your taste in music, there's something just for you happening on Friday night. 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Over at Turn, Catch Jewelry Exchange. At the Furkin Tavern, Assistant Manager performs live. And at the Six, you can catch Rhea Strad. And that's a look at your concert calendar for Friday. Stay tuned to hear all the bands we just mentioned right here on Radio Hot Tub, the Sound of Portland.

0: is a test of what a test. This is a test of what a test. 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Oh, a test.
1: This is a test of the emergency broadcast system. Please stand by.

Hey, this isn't funny. No, seriously, quit giggling. What is so fucking funny? Would you quit laughing? You are laughing about nothing. Hey, that would be a great band name, wouldn't it? Yes, we play a lot of music here on Radio Hot Tub, and one of the bands as part of our Radio Hot Tub library is local band Laughing About Nothing. And you can catch the band live at Turn, Turn, Turn coming up on Wednesday, June 17th. We play a whole bunch of music from that local band every day right here on Radio Hot Tub, and that's no laughing matter.

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1: Life, it used to be easy, floating in the greasy grime all night, not a care in the world, just fight, freeze, flight, and you didn't live long if you didn't choose right. The creature under your bed, turns out it's all in your head, but you don't want to turn out the light, isn't that right? Then the world exploded, civilization came along and we all got promoted. One of your new tasty tasks entails the mass production of masks. Funny how things change, now even your own kind seem kinda strange. The tribe got smaller and they're living in squalor. This ain't exactly the home on the range. And you feel something creepy, crawling into your brain. It's like a nightmare, but you're not sleepy. And the best of the best can't stand the strain. Know what I'm saying?

They come when you stumble all over the past, or fret about the role before the die is cast. You can obsess about the mess you made and sit in that like a miserable marinade. Like you've been filleted. The enchanter comes, drops faith in your cup. Now speak the truth and you don't even have to back it up. But you'll be thirsty again, cause there's a crack in that thing and nothing stays in. The ones with the answers are excellent dancers. It's a world of comparison. Be sure you don't do anything that's embarrassing. It's a world of perfection. I hope you're ready for a lot of rejection. And tails, scales, and fingernails offer no real protection from the creepies. Here they come. If your head feels tight, it's the creepies trying to bite. Don't be creepy.

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I've been on my soapbox long enough. 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Broken hearts. Even runaway shopping carts. 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And that's creepy too. If you can't get through the night, it's those creepies trying to bite. Don't be creepy.

Remember that old Neil Diamond song? Sung, sang blue, weeping like a willow. God, I hated Neil Diamond. Why would you even know that stupid song? The only reason I bring it up is because there's a local band called Sang Blue. And I have to wonder, did they take that because they're big fans of Neil Diamond? Do they sit around and listen to Neil Diamond records all day long and then try to think of songs that might reflect the mood and the values of Neil Diamond? I really have no idea. If they heard me say this, they'd probably be pretty pissed off. They probably hate Neil Diamond just as much as I do. But you can ask the band all about this when you go to check them out at Turn, Turn, Turn, coming up on Monday, June 15th. We play music every day from Sang Blue right here on Radio Hot Tub. And if you're waiting to hear some Neil Diamond, well, here you go. Sung, blue, weeping like a willow. That's really all the words I know, and I'm probably getting that one wrong. I'm Uncle Scotty. This is Radio Hot Tub, and Portland sounds like this.

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Hey, this isn't funny. No, seriously, quit giggling. What is so fucking funny? Would you quit laughing? You are laughing about nothing. Hey, that would be a great band name, wouldn't it? Yes, we play a lot of music here on Radio Hot Tub, and one of the bands that's part of our Radio Hot Tub library is local band Laughing About Nothing. And you can catch the band live at Turn, Turn, Turn coming up on Wednesday, June 17th. We play a whole bunch of music from that local band every day right here on Radio Hot Tub, and that's no laughing matter.

Looking to get out on a Friday night in Portland? Of course you are. And that's probably why you're listening right now to RadioHotTub.com, the sound of Portland, just desperately waiting for a look at your concert calendar for Friday. 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Over at Turn, Catch Jewelry Exchange. At the Furkin Tavern, Assistant Manager performs live. And at the Six, you can catch Rhea Strad. And that's a look at your concert calendar for Friday. Stay tuned to hear all the bands we just mentioned right here on Radio Hot Tub, the Sound of Portland.

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Looking to get out on a Friday night in Portland? Of course you are. And that's probably why you're listening right now to RadioHotTub.com, the sound of Portland, just desperately waiting for a look at your concert calendar for Friday. 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Over at Turn, Catch Jewelry Exchange. At the Firkin Tavern, Assistant Manager performs live. 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And that's a look at your concert calendar for Friday. 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